0: Hip-Hop, Urban, Elektro.
1: Yes song, yes song, yes song, yes.
0: Say less. 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
0: Freitagnacht auf Westküste FM.

miles and miles, yeah, to go, and the pouring rain, that hurts me so. I'm tired of the rain, and I'm tired of all of the sudden out of the rain, and standing there, hitchhiking. When I think about the days I spend without you, babe, I spend without your grace. You've got a tape, yeah, put it on. Well, if you wanna smoke, I'm sharing this one. And what you read is exactly what I seek. You got ear.

party, hey. You got monsters, goblins, trolls and slaves, ghosts and zombies from their graves. We got such spooky masquerade, when we open doors, kids run away. When I think about the days I spend without you, babe, I spend without your grace. When I think about the days I spend without you, babe, I spend without your grace.

Yes, I do. I see pictures of red splotches and patterns of purple-green sparkles, silvery smears, and I'm drifting out to be part of the night and of the day, yeah. And when we talk about elephants, carpets, and the meaning of life, man, worlds collide.

realize you're leaving today. As I see you standing at the bus stop in the rain, I'll storm.

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Yes, you'll turn away. Oh, yeah.

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You may never get another chance, 'cause youth's a mask, but it don't last. Live it long and live it fast. 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

0: my prize, the Black Widow. 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And so deadly. Her kiss is 15 times as poisonous as that of the rattlesnake. You see, her venom is highly neurotoxic, which is to say that it attacks the central nervous system, causing intense pain, profuse sweating, difficulty in breathing, loss of consciousness, violent convulsions, and finally, death. You know, I think what I love the most about her is her inborn need to dominate, to possess such power and dignity, unhampered by sentiment. If I may put forward a slice of personal philosophy, I feel that man has ruled this world as a stumbling, demented child king long enough. And as his empire crumbles, my precious Black Widow shall rise as his most fitting successor.
1: 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We're all human and race too. We don't pledge allegiance to the Black Widow. Will be his toy, and every girl and boy will learn to be employed. The Black Widow.

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He picks at all the bones of his husbands and his wives, you could clown. These things he speaks are true. We're all human Aries too. We don't pledge allegiance to the Black Widow.

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Pray the Lord. She's gone forever. And we cry. Oh. Ashes to ashes. Oh. And dust to dust. That woman in here, we got you. Oh. The whiskey, we got mice. 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